wearing the Fiorucci special security jacket, doing the president twist for real, in a black sack dress with diamond shields, and then a tatsa with a blue mohawk comes in.

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0: She was buns up kneeling.

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I said, kiss my aura, Dora. It's real Angora. Would you all like some aura? Right here on the floor. And how about you, nurse? How would you like to be tied to the whipping post?

Can you hear me yet? It's not coming in the monitor system either, Steve. Hallelujah. All right, listen, we have to check through our electric wiring system before we commence and make sure everything works so we don't waste any of your time. So if you'll be patient in the front part of the concert, it'll pay off later. So I want to make sure that everything's working before we start. Steve, you should check the Marcus Berries on the drum set.

service announcement today. If anybody has found a beige suede briefcase with the inscription M.J. Pareles on it, would they please return it to Mr. Pareles? Because it contains only paperwork of sentimental value and no negotiable bonds or currency. So, please, someone, make Marty happy and give the sucker back his briefcase. It is. Hey, Marty, did you hear that? Good, Marty. We found Marty's.

Receiving that yet?

0: guest who has agreed to appear. Well, he can't really appear because he's afraid to come out in the open. He's so famous that he can't actually be seen here on stage, but his voice, his presence, the hymn of him is here with us tonight through the wonder of magnetics. And you can just turn that little tape recording on and you can listen to it.
1: Human creator then came to me, which persuaded me.
0: Ladies and gentlemen, we'll bring him back a little bit later in the program with musical accompaniment.

running class was practicing at the beginning of our sound check, and then they had to put down some rubber mats on the floor, and then they didn't turn on the electricity, and then the piano didn't arrive on time, and then the organ was late, and then the tuner came up here and he couldn't do anything because it was too noisy. And that's the way it goes when you play the college. Okay, we're still trying to get this thing working. The vibes are in Electrodyne 2 right. I'm afraid we're going to have to start no matter what happens. The name of this song, this extravaganza that you've been waiting so long for, and it better be good, goddammit, is Don't Eat the Yellow Snow. Followed by St. Alfonso's Pancake Breakfast. For those of you who aren't familiar with the folklore of St. Alfonso is the legendary patron saint of the smelt fishermen on the Columbia River Delta. He's of Portuguese extraction. You guys have a

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J. E. R. B again to the 14th power. And an N. And a little T. Dangling silently on the end of the whole goddamn thing. 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

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He was resplendent in his frock, and he was whipping up the batter for the pancakes of his flock. He was looking rather bleary. He forgot to watch the clock. 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

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He was delighted when the sniffing man ripped right through his sock. 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A crowd gathered around Father Oblivion. And kneeling in a semi-holy, politically correct, erotic gesture, Father Oblivion addressed the throngs in a sensitive Irish dialect, and here's what he said unto them.

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1: Can you turn the bass up at the board? And the next song we're going to play is a song that deals with the sensitive subject of plaque, tartar, lesions of the gum, and... And means by which these terrible atrocities may be prevented, namely dental floss.
0: What's the story here? 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

tweezers gleaming like a guide. 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

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The name of the song is Cosmic Debris.

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With the oil of Aphrodite and the dust of the Grand Wazoo, he said, you might not believe this little fella, but it'll cure you.

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it seems that you are in the mood to appreciate things in the funk groove momentarily. 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The name of this song is Pygmy Twilight. You gotta get Ken back out here and crank through Pygmy Twilight. Now this is a song about the ultimate extension of a psychedelicized mind, where the person goes so far out that he leaves his very essence in a Greyhound locker. 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Alright, attention. 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

0: Frank Mendiola.
1: Good, that's good. 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But, we don't do blue now. That was another funny group, the comedy group. The name of this song is Dupree's Paradise. And it features an elaborate keyboard introduction performed for you by George Duke.

0: We're going to try something in the middle of this that's never been attempted before.
1: This is Sal Passacaglia.
0: He's going to actually attempt to play the melody line from the tango of Arthur Oblivion against the chord changes for the middle of Big Swifty. Go ahead, read it. This could be hideous.
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This is a conglomerate of Mr. Green Jeans, King Kong, and Chargers Revenge.

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As a matter of fact, one of the first people to lend me a tape recorder, so I definitely. He doesn't know what kind of stuff he's starting.

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Bye.

crowd. 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To poof them out of existence while leaving their real estate just where we need it. To use again for temples in which we pray our ball. Because he can really take care of business. And when his humble TV surgeon with a brown suit and white hair and a blonde wife who takes phone calls tells him you're okay to do this stuff, then we gotta do it, because if we don't do it, we ain't going up to heaven.

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Gotta use mine, ain't that right? That's what they say every night, every day. Listen, we can't really be done if we're just following God's orders. Remember, he wrote this book here. And in the book, he said he made us all to be just like him. So if we're dumb, then God is dumb. And maybe

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He had an Irish setter. It was a single bar, a Tuesday night. 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They did the fun together.

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by hot, ecstatic, non-stop pleasure and panting from your swimming in my big, luscious, black lace cups. Lustfully yours, Little Apple Annie. More messages, wait a minute. With Naughty Delight Wildfire Love Oils. Cinnamon Celebration. When you want it to get hot, it will. And then there's a note on the other side. To test the effects, rub a small amount onto wrist until warm. Then blow on it and taste it. Then use your imagination. There is nothing quite like New Mexico. Well, as long as we're piddling around here, do we have any other little presents to need to any more mystery love oil? All right. Wait a minute. Song. But if you would give him some of that wildfire love.

Tom Ellinger. Okay, now, the next song that we're going to do is based on a character created by my daughter, Diva, who's 4 years old. We're going to dedicate this to Oliver because these words are really right up Oliver's alley. And it's too bad he doesn't know them a little bit better because he can really sing along with this one.

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Works for now.

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I'll make you a deal. We'll play whatever it is we can get away with, but the trucks have got to get out of here because we're playing in Denver tomorrow. So, I mean, for you to like it, drive to Denver. What the fuck? We'll play without it.

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We got a really surprising show for you tonight. You won't believe this. Give me some more monitor. Now listen carefully. We've been on the road for 3 months, you know. Now we're home. And this band here is so good, you won't believe it. But that's beside the point. We were just gonna come back to LA and do a regular show, the same kind of stuff we've been doing all over the place. It was really very effective. Because you know how it is when you play in Hollywood. You guys are so jaded and everything. You've seen it all before, you know. I remember last year when we played here, some asshole from a newspaper came down and looked at the band and go, oh, well, you know. So it doesn't really make any sense to try and impress anybody with our expertise. So I figured that what we would do this evening is just kind of have a good time. We have a number of people, special guests, who are sitting in with us this evening. And I think you'll be surprised at who they are and what they do. But that comes a little bit later in the show. First, let me introduce you to the boys in the band. This is Ray White on Fantastic Hairdo. Tommy Mars on keyboards.

drums, percussion. Bobby Martin on saxophone, keyboards, vocals. And Steve Vai on very hard guitar parts and Donna Jill. Now, as some of you may know, that usually when a rock and roll band goes on the road, it's to promote their new album and everything. But let's face it, folks, the album we got out right now is, it's a lost cause. The radio stations won't play the fucking thing at all. So we're not going to lean too heavily on promoting this album because it doesn't do any fucking good anyway. But I could use some more monitor, please. We'll play a couple of things out of that and some old stuff, but we're going to start the show off with a couple of songs that are older than you are. Because I believe that in order to keep the tradition of live music alive, that one should play the classics. The name of this song is The Man from Utopia. One, two, three.

choppeth them up and stompeth them down, or rent a nice French bomb to poof them out of existence, while leaving their real estate just where we need it to use again for temples in which to praise our God. 'Cause he can really go Hawaiian. Humble TV servant in a brown suit and glasses, and maybe a blonde wife who takes phone calls, tells us it's okay to do this stuff, then we gotta do it, 'cause if we don't do it, we ain't flying up to heaven. Hey, listen, we can't really be dumb if we're just following God's orders. Remember, he wrote this book here, and in the book it says he made us all to be just like him. So if we're dumb, then God is dumb. And maybe even

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1: You ain't got nothing to do.
0: Tax the businesses owned by the churches.

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The only thing you have not tried is the sport of trumps, and that's suicide.

pleasure. This is Nicholas Slanimski. He's 83 years old. If there's any musicians in the audience, then you know who Mr. Slanimski is. If you're not a musician, well, let's see, how can I put it to you? This man has not only conducted the world premiere of many of the greatest works of modern classical music, but he's the author of many books, including the Bible of Improvisation, the Thesaurus of Scales and Patterns, which some of you might have studied out of. I know some of the guys in this band have studied out of. Besides writing these books, Mr. Slanimski plays the piano, and that's what he's going to do right now.

0: Ladies and gentlemen, some of you may wonder who this is, and she's going to tell you who she is.
1: Hello. My name is Lisa Popiel. Ever seen one of these? My father, who's filthy rich, made this. It's a pocket fisherman, and he also made the Vegematic, which works about as well. And then the one with my brother, Ronnie Obronco, I'm sure you've heard of him. He has all those commercials that go on

Yeah.

0: Stop. That was very wrong to do. We like a nice clean stage. Bring that man back and make him lick this shit up. Bring him back. Get the security guard to hold him by the ankles and run his face through this shit. All right, now at last, the attention that you so justly deserve. Step right up, introduce yourself, and prepare to dine as you've never dined before. What's your name?
1: My name is TV Ring Toss, and I'm with you, the Religious International Galactic Cosmic Universal Kim de Gossier.
0: Great, now start eating. You don't have to eat the napkin, you know, just lick it up. No problem, we can wait.
1: He told me it was okay if I wrapped it up in a styrofoam cosmic universal blanket.
0: Yeah, get your face in it, buddy. All the way down, no problem. Now don't, no wait, no violence, I don't want to hurt this man. This is real food. Now thank you. Please don't anyone throw anything else on the stage. Can we have the enormous napkin, please? Rabbi, the napkin. Stand by for the last verse of Broken Hearts Are for Assholes.

0: 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Rub it up your boot shoot.
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Thanks for coming to the show. Hope you enjoyed it. Good night.

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Okay, because we played so long, we only have time for one encore because, you know, there's some other people waiting to come to the next show. But I think we'll enjoy this. We're going to play one old song and another one that's never been played anywhere before with another surprise in it for you. The B-flat, please. 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

0: Once upon a time, Ahmet made up a song. He used to go around the house singing this song, but every day it was different. The name of this song that he used to sing was Frogs with Dirty Little Lips. Now, I kept trying to get him to sing it, you know, the same way a few times, and it didn't work. So basically, this is Ahmet's song. I helped him out a little bit with the words. And he'll dance to it while we perform. Okay, so.
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Now here's the deal. If you're wearing those little bikini underpants and you got pants on, rip them at the sides and pull them off and you don't have to take your pants off. 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

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Nothing smaller than a 44D. You know what I mean. You don't ask, you don't get. Okay, let me introduce you to everybody. Ray White on guitar and vocals. Tommy Mars on keyboards. Scott Tunis on bass. Chad Wackerman on drums. Ed Mann on percussion. Bobby Martin on keyboard, sax, and vocals and underpants. Steve Vai on Stratocaster, underpants, brassieres, cute little haircut, exotic dancing, and very fast fingers. And I'm your host, Donnie Osmond. Okay, you ready? Here's the deal. We're going to play a bunch of songs from the new album. If you do not have this album yet, it is your duty to go out and buy this motherfucker. You understand? The name of the album is You Are What You Is. It's so fun. So as soon as you're finished here, no problem, go to the store, get the record. Here's how it goes.

founder, foaming nocturnal aerometric digital whole wheat interface, geothermal, terpsichorean, ejecta, mental. 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

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You know, Al Malkin is down there right now looking for a virgin with nice breath. Why, maybe it's you, and you don't even know it.

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nerds on the left, nerds on the right, religious fanatics on the air every night saying the Bible tells the story and makes the news.

rumbly port to the land of the unbelieving scum on the other side. Cause they don't go for what's in the book, and that makes them bad. So, verily, we must chop them up and stomp them down. Or rent a nice French bomb to poof them out of existence. While leaving their real estate just where we need it to use again for temples in which to praise our God. Because it can really go Hawaiian. And when his humble TV servant with a nice brown suit and glasses, and maybe a blonde wife who takes phone calls, tells us it's okay to do this stuff, then we gotta do it. Because if we don't do it, we ain't lying up to heaven. Hey, listen, we can't really be dumb if we're just following God's orders. Remember, he wrote this book here. And in the book it says, he made us all to be just like him. So if we're dumb, then God is dumb. And maybe even a little ugly on

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Special we're gonna do for you now. See that guy over there? Put the spotlight on Mr. Smothers, please. Now, Mr. Smothers, or Ham, as he is known in the trade, one of the nicest people from the Baltimore area that you could ever want to meet. Aside from being a nice person, and aside from being a devout Marylander, Mr. Smothers has done some things to the English language that will never be forgotten. And so a song was written. We collaborated on this song. I did the music and he altered the English language. And so we came up with this song called Dong Work for Yuta. Now, sorry, I can't hear you. No, I was talking to her, not you, schmuck. Listen. This guy's sitting here all through the show. He's going like this. He's making faces at me, trying to make me forget my words, trying to spoil my showmanship, everything. You're a pain in the ass. What are you, from Washington? Now listen. Now this song is not normally part of our repertoire, but we did rehearse it the other day. We tweezed it up a little bit. And I think that we'll be able to do a reasonable rendition of this lovely tune. Ready? 2, 3, 4.

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1: Salt down, salt till it's trying again.
0: What? Water, H2O.
1: Sorry, John, sorry, try again.
0: Falcon, take me to the Falcon.
1: Sorry, John, sorry, try again.
0: Driver, McDoodle.
1: Sorry, John, sorry, try again.
0: I need a dozen towels so the boys can take a shower.
1: Sorry, John, sorry, try again.
0: Don't worry about the faggot. I'll take care of the faggot.
1: Sorry,

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This is a new one, hasn't been recorded yet. I think you'll enjoy it. The name of this song is "There's a Ship Arriving Too Late to Save a Drowning Witch."

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That's right. She could mutate insanely. Did you know she could go on the freeway and grow up to be 15 feet tall and scary looking?

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It features the magnificent voice of Scott Tunis. Now, it can be said of this individual that nobody in the Northern Hemisphere has a pair of tonsils like this guy. Not only does he have tremendous tonsils, but he has such a big fucking mouth that it enables him to produce a vocal tone that, well, let's just say, it rivals the voice of Alexander Haig.

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This is one of those kind of songs you definitely have to tune in for. I say, I like this place a lot better than Civic Center. It's a good thing it's not about how to get out of here. Sorry. Nobody wear it? Okay. Okay. Ladies and gentlemen, this is the tragic, true story of Michael Kenyon.

Then they'll put on a call. Oh, the jury votes.

Welcome to the Mothers of Invention Vancouver BC Teen Hop for this evening. Napoleon Murphy Brock on tenor sax and lead vocals. Andre Lewis on keyboards. Terry Bozio on drums. Roy Estrada on bass. And I'm gonna tie my hair up.

We have some new songs for you that I don't think you've heard before. This first one that we're gonna do is called Baby, Don't You Want a Man Like Me? This is a... Wait a minute. Hey, this is a song that deals with the delicate subject of the Playboy generation and their whole ethos, ladies and gentlemen. And right after that, it goes off into another new song called The Illinois Enema Bandit. So I'm gonna have... Since these songs are all glued together in one long run, and you won't be able to get the explanation between each one, I'll tell you about it before we run them down. The Illinois Enema Bandit is a true story. Some of you might know about this guy. His real name is Michael Kenyon, apparently, because a person by that name has been arrested and charged with the crime of capturing college-educated women and giving them, at gunpoint, an enema. In their residence. Well, it's too bad they caught the son of a bitch, is all I got to say. Anyway, he was operating out of a part of the Midwest there, right around Bloomington, Illinois. And we were there on tour one time. We heard it on the news that the Illinois Enema Bandit had struck and had captured this pair of young ladies in their residence. They left the door open. He sneaked in with a briefcase, and he was wearing a mask. He had a little .22 pistol, and in the briefcase he had a thermometer, takes their temperature just like a doctor, and then ties them up, lays them on the bed, and goes into the bathroom and heats up a little water and fills up his bag and runs in there and doot, looks at his watch. Make sure they get the full 2 quarts, whips it out, and then lets them go and dispose of the byproducts of his erotic gratification in the bathroom. And then, after this song about the Illinois Enema Bandit, we have another song called Carolina Hardcore Ecstasy. This is a love song that deals with the delicate subject of people who seek erotic gratification from processes that involve physical abuse. That is to say, the girl who is the hero of this song wishes to be stomped upon. We don't know why, but she wants injury. Injury equals pleasure in this particular song. So we're keeping it all pretty pedestrian for the first part of the show. And then after that, after Carolina Hardcore Ecstasy, it goes into an old song called Lonely Little Girl. One of the forgotten numbers from the Rolling In For The Money album. And then dwindles from that into Take Your Clothes Off When You Dance. And then, let's see, what can I do? What's the Ugliest Part of Your Body? And after that, Chunga's Revenge. That'll be like the first lump. One, a two, a one, two.

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Honey, honey, hey. Oh, baby, don't you wanna? Oh, baby, don't you wanna? Oh, baby, don't you wanna? She was a lonely sort, a little too short. Her jokes were dumb, and her favorite sport was hockey in the winter. He was duly impressed and was quick to suggest any sport with a puck had to be about the best as he jabbed his elbow in her. Get it, honey? Honey, get it.

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Honey, honey, baby, don't you want a baby, don't you want a

0: You's under arrest, and the judge will have him for a special guest. The DA will order a secret test and stuff his pudgy little thumbs in the side of his vest. And he'll put out a call,
1: yoo-hoo,
0: for the jury folks. And the judge will say,
2: we must have order! No poo-poo jokes!
0: Well, they'll drag in that bandit for everybody to see, saying, don't nobody have no sympathy. Saying, hot soapy water, in the first degree.

0: enemas must be just what they are. So be Castile must be just.
1: I still can't hear Napoleon.
0: They all need hot soap and water must be just what.
1: I can't hear a crackle though.
0: Clean out the higher education must be.
1: I can hear a grunt and a crackle.
0: They all need help them out.
1: Hey, I can hear him now.
0: Must be just what.
1: Okay, bring it back just a little bit.
0: Must be just what they
1: oh, here we go.

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What's the ugliest

Thank you. Thank you. And thank you, and thank you, and thank you. Napoleon Murphy Brock, Andre Lewis, Terry Bozzio, Gloria Estrada.

we have some special material for you now. This is from the world of heavy metal, ladies and gentlemen. We bring you these several numbers. The first one is called Swallow My Pride. It's one of those kind of songs that has pseudo-graphic significance, and then following that is a song that deals with the subject that is nearest and dearest to the hearts of every person in the United States of... No, it's Downers. The name of the song is Any Downers. Let me change guitars. This kind of guitar is really good for this kind of music, you know.

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1: blue.
0: Ooh, blue. Hey, hey, Roy, Roy. I can't remember the words to the song anymore. Whoa. Help me out, brother. 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I think he gave me too much. Does it go, ooh? Is that right? Is that the

0: that's what was wrong. There was no bass part.
1: Oh, I knew it was something.
0: Meanwhile, downtown at City Hall.

0: The narcs are getting together. Some of them may even be dressed as rock and roll musicians.
1: Where'd you guys come from, man?
0: No, that's the way the customs officers talk. Welcome to our country. Welcome to Canada. You're from America, right?
1: Yes.
0: Well, we'll just have to delay you a little bit extra here at the border. You don't mind taking off all your clothes and bending over in this little special room that we have, do you? No, I mean, many people before you have not considered this an indignity. After all, Canada is America's northern neighbor, and I'm sure that you have the same thing happen to you when you try and go across the border to Mexico, your southern neighbor. So you Americans will just have to learn that whenever you cross the border into somebody else's country, you have to be humble. And part of the process of making you humble is taking your pants off and showing your bunghole to one of the inspectors here.
1: So
0: you just stop over, just go into cubicle 3 over there and show that man a little brown, and we'll see how you whether or not we can let you into Canada here.
1: Where are you guys from, man? Can we check your hemorrhoids? Make sure you got some. Can't get in our country without hemorrhoids. You got
0: to
1: be a check.
0: Listen, you ought to talk to Brock. Talk to Brock.
1: Hi, you guys.
2: Hi, guys.
1: Where are you guys from?
3: Oh, we're from the United States.
1: Oh, well, welcome to Canada. You mind if we check for hemorrhoids? What do you mean?
0: Well, they're very interested in hemorrhoids in Canada.
1: Well, I didn't understand this. Well, what do I have to do for you to check? I mean, I have my preparation.
0: Well, listen, it's very simple. All you Americans are like a bunch of dumb assholes anyway. Get your pants off. Just don't be shy. All these people here work for the government. They have seen blowholes before, and they will see blowholes in the future. So, now, here's what you do. You just chump your trowel right there in the middle of this little green room here. And, okay, now we're going to have to find out whether or not you're holding. He's holding it. Take him away. He is holding it. Now, we'll take you over to another room and find out why you're holding it and what it is that you're holding in there. Is he okay, Andre? Can we let him in? Can we let him into Canada? How many say yes? How many say no? Go get those guys that said no. Well, there's one that got in. Actually, you know, we're not going to check everybody in the group for holding it, because we're just doing a spot check. It's a scientific thing that's based on the Gauss elimination and the law of averages and probabilities and so forth. Very many of those things that a lot of government officials have studied in college. So all we're going to do now is make sure that we have to go thoroughly through every single piece of equipment on both of your trucks, just to make sure that you know that the people in Canada care very much about you. They want you to know that they care that everything you have in the truck is going to get out of their country so that no Canadian has a chance to see it long enough to want to buy it. You understand? So just make sure that when your show is over, you get all that crap back in the truck and get it out of town as fast as you can. You understand, all you dope fiend hippies and everything? Okay.
1: Where you guys
0: meanwhile, here, file those under recreational activities.

Now, I hold in my hand a can of soft drink. Never, never in all of my born days have I come across a can of soft drink that was more properly named. The name of this product is Iga, which is exactly what I said the first time I tasted it. This Iga, true taste, soft drink. Welcome to our country. Stop that. Stop that right now. That's the sort of things you might do in somebody else's country. Don't do it in this country. We'll never be able to take you guys to Yugoslavia. All right, we got a song here.

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The name of this song comes from a very close friend of mine, very short friend of mine. She was only about 4 years old when she made it up, but she told me one time that Tamerci Duin was the queen of the desert, and I believed her.

Julian Murphy Brown on tenor sax and lead vocals. Andrew Lewis on keyboards. Terry Mosley on drums. Kevin Stone on bass. Thank you very much for being here, Nelson. Hope you enjoyed it.

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Funky E FZ Jam. 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

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So much. 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This is great that you are all here. What a week. We've lost Jimmy Carl Black and we've lost my favorite drummer, Mitch. Let's have a little thought. Yeah, come on. Let's have a moment for Mitch and Jimmy Carl. 60's best people. If we screw this up, forgive us.

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0: tried, you know. 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Oh, here we go. Again, forgive us.
1: You are forgiven.
0: We are. You are forgiven. Mm-hmm.

0: Yeah. We have time to do one more because Jim is the landlord is going to come on with his band.
1: Yay!
2: Yay. Yay. Yay. Yay.
0: Yes.
2: Whipping boys.
3: Is that
2: a
3: question?
1: War pigs.
4: Punkies whips.
2: A couple of crazy jams.
0: Somebody's been reading our instructions.
2: Yeah, point anyway.
0: Good man.

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1: Except the

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Sorry to keep you waiting so long. Just wanted to make sure that everybody got in before we started up. And I'm also sorry that Flo and Eddie couldn't be with us tonight. Flo, for those of you who don't know, their lead guitar player was killed three nights ago in Utah. And they're not... The rest of the band is not feeling too enthusiastic about performance right now. What? Thank you. Thank you. All right. And now, what an attractive shirt you have. I'd like to introduce the members of the group to you tonight. This is Ray White on guitar and vocals. Patrick O'Hearn on bass. Terry Bozio on drums. Eddie Jobson on keyboards and violin. And Bianca, the bionic woman, on keyboards and vocals. Of course, we must begin this program with a song about your feet. The name of the song is Straight Foot.

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But us regular folks who might wear a tennis shoe or an occasional python poke know this exquisite little inconvenience by the name of stiff foot. You know, my python boot was too tight. I couldn't get it off last night. 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

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You didn't bring the slippers. 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Literally translated, this means, oh, Frank, I was so stoned I couldn't keep them in my mouth. And once again, I have to inform you, Fido, my charming little canine friend, that you must be punished. So take your punishment. Here it comes. Position one. Position two. Position three. And there we have it, a thoroughly punished poodle, live on stage in Philadelphia. God damn!

the beginning, God made the light. Shortly thereafter, God made three big mistakes. The first one was the poodle, as indicated in Exhibit A. Just a little feedback, don't let it worry you. Now, when God first constructed the poodle, it was an attractive dog. It had hair evenly distributed all over its small, piquant, charming, canine-type body. All the other dogs liked it because it was a regular fella. It had a haircut just like them, and so it was right in with the other trends that were going on in those days. Then, God made these other two big mistakes. Mistake number two was man. Mistake number three was word man. Ta-da-da-da-da-da. Okay, Woo-Man looked at the poodle with lust in her heart. And she came up with a plan that was about to reshape civilization itself. She looked at the man and knew the man to be a dumbbell, a chump from the word go, which was one of the first words that we had in the old days. So she turned to the man and she said, "Hey, why don't you go get a job?" And because the man was, shall we say, tepid in the mind, he got up off his booty and went out of the Garden of Eden, got himself a job pushing a broom for about $1.298 an hour, brought the money back to the Woo Man. She took the money, went to the hardware store, bought a pair of scissors and a pair of zircon encrusted razors. Then she got a hold of the dog. And she clipped on the dog. She modified the coat of the dog. She cleaned off on his back here to make it real nice because she wanted the dog to have a disco look. She cleaned off his thorax, pardon me, his medulla, his managua, and all around here, all around Allentown, she cleaned up really good. Then, as a matter of fact, right over here, if you'll notice, this is the Sheraton in Allentown, Pennsylvania, where they have that glass of orange juice as big as your finger for 75 cents. And then she clipped the fur off of the snout so that you could see these succulent little black poodle lips. You know what I'm talking about. A lot of you kids out there might have the kind of a mother with blue hair who likes to go to Miami with one of these things really knows what I'm talking about. Then she took the poodle and she put it over on the side and made it sit up with his little snout in the air. Then she walked over and sat on his face. Purely for demonstration purposes, folks. Don't take it seriously. And I don't know how she managed to do this. While she was down there squatting on the poodle snout, she looked deep into the dog's eyes and said these words.

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We have to present to you a new song. This particular song deals with a delicate subject of higher education. This particular song is also cut one, side one of our new album, Zoot Allures, which is being delivered to you in time for Halloween. And it goes like this.

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1: Yes, you right there.

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1: Why didn't you try? I'm so

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1: well, put it away. You know I ate it all up. Now what you got to say?
0: You ate my pussy?
1: Yeah, titties and all.
0: Well, what about the beer then?
1: Were the cans this tall?
0: Even her boots?
1: Now would I lie to you?
0: Shit, you must have been hungry.
1: Yeah, this is true.
0: Don't they pay you good for the stuff you do?
1: Well, you know, I can't complain when the checks come through.
0: I want my pussy.
1: Yeah?
0: I want my beer.
1: So what?
0: You just puke it back up, boy. Do you hear?
1: Blow it out your ass, motorcycle man. I mean, I am the devil. Do you understand? Just what will you give me for your titties and beer? I suppose you noticed this little contract here.
0: You're goddamn right, you son of a whore.
1: That's about the only reason
0: I learned right before. Give me that paper. Bet your ass outside. Because I need a beer and it's titty squeezing
1: no,
0: time.
1: No, man, you can't fool me. You ain't that bad. I mean, you should have seen some of the songs that I've had.
0: Oh,
1: there was Millhouse Richmond and Agnew 2. And both of those suckers was worse than you.
0: Well, let's make a deal if you think that's true. I mean, after all, you're the devil now. What you gonna do?
1: What am I gonna do?
0: You can have my soul.
1: What?
0: It's a mean little sucker, about 1,000 years old.
1: You want me
0: but
1: to?
0: Once you get it,
1: oh, no.
0: You can't give it back.
1: Oh.
0: You gotta keep it forever.
1: Oh.
0: And that's a natural fact.
1: Forever.
0: Do you understand me? Am I making myself perfect?
1: Wait, I don't know if I want you around hell forever.
0: Take my soul. Take my soul. I don't care. Who needs a soul anymore?
1: Wait, but you got those funny
0: really?
1: Rings growing in
0: who
1: your
0: who needs
1: head?
0: It?
1: You're crazy.
0: I'd rather
1: man.
0: Have beer.
1: No, no, wait.
0: Take my soul, give me the beer.
1: No, wait, hold on, wait.
0: Give me the beer and the titties.
1: Wait,
0: give me the titties.
1: Titties, beer,
0: give me more beer.
1: Wait.
0: Bigger titties. Bigger titties, more beer. And hockey.
1: No.
0: And football. And give me baseball. And give me titties and beer and television.
1: But television.
0: And give me.
1: No, wait.
0: Give me everything. Take my soul. Mostly the titties. Just give me the titties.
1: No. No. Don't sign it. Give me time to think. I mean, hold on, boy, cause that's magic in.
0: And then the devil fused in a house of my girl. You hear the titties popping, popping. That's right, all around the world.
2: I got me 3 beers and a couple of downs. And I'm gonna get ripped. I'll just fuck you down.
0: And she gave us a finger. It was rigid and stiff. That's when the devil, he farted. And she went right over the cliff.
2: Oh!

Now we have a song for lovers only. Pay close attention to this. This is selection number 2 on side 1 of the album. We hope that you'll enjoy it. Oh, and another thing, I did the Mike Douglas show yesterday and got a chance, and it's going to be on November the 10th. And I got a chance to play this song. I played this song with Mike Douglas' studio orchestra. The name of the song is Black Napkins.

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0: Should have told him earlier in the program.
1: Should have told him.

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0: 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She was an office girl. 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Her favorite group was
1: Alan Redding.
0: They discussed the weather. 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Baby, don't you wanna? She was a lonely sort, just a little too short. Her jokes were dumb, and her favorite sport was hockey in the winter. He was duly impressed and was quick to suggest any sport with a heart had to be about the best as he jabbed his elbow in her. Later on, they went off to where the music was soft. The candles were dripping. They saw a real hippie who delivered their news.
2: There he is!
0: Vice was brown, and soon they found that the crowd around

0: 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A slut, a pig, and a whore, a bitch, and a cunt, and she slammed the door in a petulant frenzy.
1: 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I'm petulant, and I'm having a frenzy.
0: On the sofa she weeps. 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

0: What's a girl like you? 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What is it with you?
1: I left my place after midnight.
0: Sure you did.
1: And I came to this home. Me and my girlfriend came in. Looking to bow.
0: Well, you came to the right place. This is it. This is the swinginest place in all of Philadelphia. How true indeed.
1: Me and my girlfriend came in looking for the hot romance we need. We like to get it on. Do you like to get it on too?
0: Well, what did you have in mind?
1: Well, I get off being juked with the baby octopus. It's Peter Bones, big boy. Well, my girlfriend digs it with a wide mouth Gatorade bottle.
0: Nice.
1: While someone in the background could be screaming, you know what I mean?
0: Look in the wall.

0: 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Yeah. Magic fingers in the bed. 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
1: Coffee
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0: let me tell you the truth. 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No, no, no. She wants a guy from a group with a big hip single in the chart. Funny I should mention it. Our new single made the charts this week. We're the bullet. We're the bullet. We're the bullet. Just let me readjust my necktie right now, and I will show you how. Yes, indeed. A young girl such as you might be thrilled and overwhelmed by me.
1: What hotel did you say you were staying at?
0: Oh, should I really tell you? I mean, do you want to split right away?
1: Well, not so fast, you silly boy.
2: Oh, no.
1: You see, there's something I have to say.

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I rub my chinny chin chin and say, my, my, my, what sort of thing might this lady get high on? The $40 bill didn't matter no more. 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

0: herself while her sister made a joke about her mental health until Dynamo finally did give in. 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It's real anger. 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Right here on the aura. And how about you, Fauna? I can see that Fauna wanna. How about you, Fauna?
1: Do I wanna?
0: I don't know. Do you wanna?
1: I don't know.
0: Go ahead, Fauna. Swallow it, Fauna. Go ahead, swallow it.
1: Wait, I know. I got something to do.
0: Listen. Wipe it on this. All right. Now look. You think I can interest you in a pair of zircon encrusted tweezers? What do you think? Every night it's the same thing. She tells me she's got a Charlie horse in her tongue.
1: Why do I put her in my tongue?
0: That's an herb one, Fauna. Listen, no excuses. This time you get the tweezers. We're going to have to sterilize them, so... All right, you ready?

time. Patrick Romain on bass. Terry Bozio on drums. Eddie Johnson on keyboards and violin. Bianca on vocals, tambourine, and Candy Rhodes piano. Thanks a lot for coming to the show. Oh, wait a minute. Fido on poodle. Hope you enjoyed it.

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Okay, if you'll wait just a minute, let me get approximately in tune again, because I hate to play out tune. Here's a little something to get you up on your feet. The end of the song is Stranded in the Jungle.

day with my little girl who's back in the States. Stranded in the jungle, feeling alone, trying to make a way to get a message back home. But how was I to know that the wreckage of my plane had been picked up and spotted my girl in lover's lane? Meanwhile, back in the States.

0: Meanwhile, back in the jungle. The boys in the jungle had me on the run when something heavy hit me like an atomic bomb.
1: Something in my head, something there. I had a strange feeling I was in cooking.
0: Well, I turned around and I looked to see. That's when I found out there was a cooking in.
1: Hey, motherfucker! Get out of here!
0: Meanwhile, back in the stage.

0: I finally got away, frantic with worry about what my baby'd say.
1: I jumped to the ocean and I started to swim, but my chances on survival was getting mighty slim.
0: So I thumped down a whale who was hitting my way, and I reached the States in about a half a day.
1: Look at the rubber stain, I was almost dead.
0: But my son was gone, and here's what I said.
1: Baby, baby.

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You won't believe this, ladies and gentlemen. We are actually going to release a single off of this next album. This is a song that gives advice to the lovelorn. Some very specific advice to the young gentlemen in our audience who definitely want to get laid. This is a virtual instruction booklet on how to do it. Okay, the name, and I know you all need some help. Just from up here looking at you, I know you could use some help. So if you'll follow these instructions carefully, I'm sure something will happen to you. The name of this song is Find Her, Find Her.

the street. Now listen. Now maybe you might think she is sweet, but if you wanna tickle her cheek, now really, what should you do? Don't never, don't never, and don't never let her know you are smart, because the universe is nowhere to start. You know, you gotta play straight from the heart. 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

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And furthermore, now maybe you might think this is rude, and maybe you might think I am crude, and maybe this approach I have skewed is not the one for you.

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You don't have to go all the way. You don't have to be a complete dummy. You can be a partial dummy. You can even be a closet dummy. There's room for all kinds of dummy in contemporary America. There's another kind of dummy.

0: He was a puppet. Everybody sing along. Okay, I'll tell you the words. It's really easy because I have to sing it so low. So maybe you can't tell what the words are. If you don't have the Bongo Fury album, you'll never know. The words are, girl, you thought he was a man, but he was a muffin. And then you say, he hung around till you found that he didn't know nothing. And then you say, girl, you thought he was a man, but he only was a puffin. That's right. And then you say, no cries is heard in the night as a result of him stuffing. Okay. Now wait.
1: He was a muffin, that's right. He hung around until you found that he didn't know nothing.
0: A big choral effect here.
1: A girl, you thought he was a man, but he only was a muffin.
0: Don't be shy, don't be shy.
1: And no cries is heard in the night as a result of him stuffing.
0: I always felt that the people in this town were very musical. I thought that if there was any place in the world where we could actually get real live audience participation, it'd have to be Philadelphia. I mean, look, just think of me as sort of an older, more sinister Dick Clark. You know what I mean? All right. Here it is, ladies and gentlemen. This is the basis for communication in America today. I'd like to have each and every one of you stand up and salute the flag. Here it is. This is your American heritage right here. 200 years, and this is all you get. Right there. Maybe in 200 more years, you can have these.

Patrick, Terry, Eddie, Bianca, Philo, Richard Nixon right out there on the... Thanks for coming by, Dick. He's looking good. He's looking better than I've seen him in weeks. Thanks for coming to the show.

Grazie. We'd like to dedicate tonight's show to the Fialkas, who just got married and are starting their honeymoon at this concert. They're probably doing it in the back right now. And we also want to dedicate this show to Janice Dickinson, who's stuck in the middle of Dagoland right now, trying to figure out what it is she's going to stick between her legs this evening. But I understand that the salami's pretty good in Milan, so that should be no problem whatsoever. Now, not to get carried away on this topic, ladies and gentlemen, but it would be nice to get to know one another this evening, don't you think? That's one good reason that I can think of for introducing you to the members of our rocking teenage combo tonight. Ladies and gentlemen, Ike Willis on guitar and vocals, what do you think? Tommy Mars on keyboards, what do you think? David Logerman on drums, can I get an amen to that? Arthur Barrow on bass, really large feet and stunt vocals, ladies and gentlemen. Narrowly escaping the Cradle Robber Award of 1980, that's right. And last but not least, we have Ray White on guitar and vocals and very dark clothing. And a big surprise later on, ladies and gentlemen, none other than Wichita's own Craig Twister Stewart on harmonica will be sitting in with us. And so, oh, we're not gonna do Dynamo Humzo, just forget it. What we are gonna do is 18 new songs you never heard before, so just relax and enjoy it. But before we play them, we're gonna play one old song, just so you know that we respect the classics, ladies and gentlemen. The name of this song is Cosmic Degree. Mystery man came over and he said, I'm out of sight. He said, for a nominal service charge, I could reach Nirvana tonight. If I was ready, willing, and able to pay him his regular fee, he would drop all the rest of his pressing affairs and devote his attention to me. But I said, ooh, dear brother, you're jiving with that cosmic degree. Now, who are you jiving with that cosmic degree?

The mystery man got nervous, and he fidgeted around a bit. 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Now I thought it was a razor and a can of foaming goo. But he told me right then when the top popped open, there was nothing his box won't do. With the oil of Aphrodite and the dust of the Grand Wazoo, he said, "You might not believe this, you little turkey, but it'll cure your asthma too." And I said, that's what I said. Who you shot with that cosmic degree? That's right, you heard my Taurus Mulva gone astray.

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And so

too. Facts don't matter, it's made for you. Try it on a Saturday about 4 o'clock in the morning, or even on a Monday at midnight when there's just a few of them fabulous poodles doing the peppermint twist for real. In a black sack dress with 9-inch heels. That's right, you heard right. And then a guy with a blue mohawk comes in serious leather, in serious chains, and all of the rest of home for wits to win so never, of partially indeterminate biochemical degradation, seek the path to the sudsy yellow nozzle of their foaming, nocturnal, parametric digital interfaith whole wheat geothermal terpsichorean ejectamenta in serious leather, in serious chains, in serious clothing, from when they come downtown from the ruins of Studio 54 to twist and groove in an arrogant gesture to the best of what the 20th century has to offer at the Mud Club. You know, Al Malkin is down there right now looking for a virgin with nice breath. Maybe it's you and you don't even know it.

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Thanks for coming to the show. Hope you enjoyed it. Good night. That there's only one possible selection that we can play at this time. But what you don't know is that I am really sick of singing this song. I mean, honestly, ladies and gentlemen, this song is almost 1,000 years old by contemporary standards. And the only reason that you want to hear this song more than anything else is because they probably never play anything newer than that on the radio down here. Well, I'll tell you something. You don't know what you've been missing. But if this is your idea of a good time, ladies and gentlemen, we present to you Dynamo Hum. 1, 2, 3, 4.

0: Are you sure you want to continue with this? 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You're positive. You want the whole treatment, right? All right, you have to sing along with it. Any words that you know to this song, you have to sing along, okay? It's about to get me hot.
1: You ain't been through it.
0: It's about to get me hot.
1: You ain't been through it.
0: It's about to get me hot.
1: You ain't been through it.
0: It's about to get me hot.
1: You ain't been through it.
0: But I can't get into it unless I get out of it.
2: She looked over at me with a glazed eye, some bovine perspiration on her upper lip area.
0: You like that part, huh? You like the upper lip area,
2: yeah. She had the perspiration all over her bovine kind of upper lip area. Got it?
0: And then she looked at me and she said, now get this, bring the band on down behind me, boys. This is really the good part. Just get me wasted, can you? Halfway there, cause if my mind's told up, well then my body won't. I rubbed my chinny chin chin and said, my. What sort of thing might this lady get high upon? The $40 bill didn't matter no more. When her sister got naked and laid on the floor, she said, Dynamo might win the bet, but she could use a little whacking if I wasn't done yet. I told her, just because the sun won a place in the sky, no reason to assume I wouldn't give her a try. So I pulled on her hair, got her legs in the air, and asked her if she had any cooties in there.
3: What do you mean, cooties? No cooties on me!
0: She was buns up kneeling,
1: buns up!
0: I was wheeling.

0: Mama watched from the edge of the bed, with her lips just twitching and her face gone red. Some drool rolling down from the edge of her chin. And
1: while she smiled, the condition her sister was in. She quivered,
0: she quaked, she clutched at herself.
1: Her sister made a joke about her mental health until
0: Dinah Boo finally did give in. But I told her all she really needed was some discipline. I said, kiss my aura. I mean, it's real Angora. Would you all like some aura? Right here on the floor. And how about you, fauna? Do you wanna? All right, now look. We're gonna go back to the beginning. We're gonna sing it again. This time you're gonna clap your hands. You got the picture? Ready? Hoops and wishes coming from a distant living mammal hum. So long, he says, look at mom, I got a phone out there, says you can't drink it up, go away. Liz can't do it. She's been a bit for the sister, it's a little bit now, she's going to the time all that was gone. I don't mind, she's called me a thumb, but I knew right away she's really gonna come. So I got down to it.

Here's the way we're gonna work this encore part of the show, all right? You got yours, right? Now we get ours. Hey, I wanna bring out Craig Twister Stewart. Craig, this way, please. Craig is from Wichita. I met Craig the first time we played here, about 1972. He was working in some bar, and I walked in, and he was wailing his brains out, and he's still wailing his brains out on the harmonica. Now, I understand that some jazz festival here won't let him perform. I understand they have this very puristic kind of snotty, kind of stupid kind of attitude towards a musician from your own town who's really got some chops. Now I ask you, ladies and gentlemen, where is that at? I mean, no wonder jazz is so stupid anymore. Now, we're gonna play a song. We're gonna do the one, the first one I showed you that had E-flat in the bass in the background. Alright? This is just a little hometown jam session. Now we'll see what comes out. Ready? One, two, three.

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1: Mikey Winterton.
0: Tommy Mars. David Togerman. Arthur Barrow. Ray White. Thanks for coming to the concert. Good night.

But we all know that that's not going to happen. So just pretend. Meanwhile, I will introduce you to the members of our rocking teenage combo. Denny Wally on slide and vocals. Ike Willis on guitar and vocals. Tommy Mars on keyboards. Ed Mann on percussion. Peter Wolf on keyboards. Vince Caliuta on drums. Arthur Barrow on bass. And Sophia Warren on guitar.

0: If she were my daughter, I'd...
1: What would she do, Randy?
0: If she were my daughter, I'd...
1: What would you do, Frankie?
0: If she were my daughter, I'd...
1: What would you do, Frankie?
0: Well, in the great Swedish tradition, I would...

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If I was ready, willing, and able to pay him his regular fee,

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With the oil of Aphrodite and the dust of the Grand Wazoo, he said, you might not believe this little fella, but it'll cure your asthma too.

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0: that? 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Well, this exquisite little inconvenience by the name of Steve Gordon. That's right! You know, my Python boot was too tight. Couldn't get it off last night. A week went by, and now it's July. Finally got that sucker off, and my girlfriend cried. You got Steve Gordon. You're a stinking butt, but it's the hairs on my nose. Stinker, my. Can you rinse it off and use the calls? Well, here, my own. And the slippers, little puppy. Follow my hair, put the slippers to him. Bring the slippers to dad. Alright, Fido, I asked you to bring the slippers, right?
1: Yes, man, you told me to bring the slippers.
0: Fido, you did not bring the slippers.
1: Yes, Frank, but I was so stoned, I was just so fucking stoned, I couldn't bring the slippers, they kept falling off my album.
0: Well, you know that in a highly evolved intellectual community such as this, when a person, a large person, says to a small person, even if that small person happens to be a dog, bring the slippers,

depth of the game.

turning small.

called Good Man. Now, in the story that you just heard a little earlier, we got to the point where the Wool Man had formed an illicit liaison with the poodle. Her legs were in the air like this, and the poodle, his moist muzzle was wedged firmly between the legs of the aforementioned Wool Man. And this red thing on the end of the poodle's snout was going in and out, in and out, and in and out, and in and out, and in and out, and in. Until the Wool Man was heard to say these

0: discuss. So, whether. Hi, baby, don't you want a man back? Her jokes were dumb, and her favorite sport was hockey in the winter.
1: Damn it!
0: He was duly impressed, and was quick to suggest that he sport with a bat and had to be about the best as he jabbed his elbow in her. Later on, they went off to where the music was soft. The candles were trimming.

He took her home to a motor court. She wouldn't kiss him. He tried to ignore it, but it made him angry.

ladies and gentlemen, the tragic, true story of the Illinois Panama Bandit. Thank you very much, Norma Bell on Ed. Now, this is the story of the Illinois.

true story. Some of you might have heard it before, some of you haven't heard it before, but all of you are going to hear it again, and it goes like this. In Illinois, for the last 10 years, believe it or not, this guy has been ravaging the countryside. They call him the Illinois Enema Man. You see, in the beginning, God made the light, and then he made the poodle, and then he made two big mistakes. The first one was called man, the second was called wool man, and by the time he finished, was actually invented the enema. And that's when this guy came in. What he would do is he put on a ski mask and he'd roam around the countryside with a briefcase, and in the briefcase was some rope, a thermometer, a gun, and an enema bag. And he would break into the homes of, get this, college-educated women. To submit to some sort of tree chimnoy, cosmically oriented, liquid guru, internal flush job. Now he would tie them up and lay them face down on their little college-educated woman bed, you know, the kind they have in those rooms with tasteful posters and some homemade candles, you know, the kind of stuff they like. And then he would take their temperature, spread their highly educated cheeks, stick it in, pull it out, with the bouquet. Read the little dot, put it back, dash into the toilet, fill up his nasty little bag with hot water, come back into the room, and stuff that son of a bitch right up her ass. And then a pumper full of about 2 quarts of hot water. And then he'd beat his meat, and then he'd pull it out, and he'd let him go poop, and he would say, don't call the police for at least 5 minutes. And if he ever got in touch with an ugly college-educated woman, he would just rob her. Now, they caught him. The guy's name was Michael Kenyon, and he was convicted last week in Superior Court in Chicago for, get this, 5 counts of armed robbery. Because apparently there is no law on the books that says you can't give a college-educated woman an enema. So, this is our song for him.

The DA will order a secret test. Stuff his pudgy little thumbs in the side of his vest. Put out a call for the jury folks. Yo! The judge will

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I might be vile and pernicious, but you can look away. I make you think I'm delicious with the stuff that I say. Oh, I'm the best you can get. Have you guessed me yet? I'm the slime oozing out from your DNA.

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0: howdy, folks. 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
1: All right.
0: What is this? 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Well, folks, we'll be using this later. Oh, another present. 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

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This is Vince Colaiuta on drums. Unwanted audience participation. Take one. This is Arthur Barrow on bass. Patrick O'Hearn on bass. Tommy Mars on keyboards. Denny Wally on guitar and vocals. Peter Wolf on keyboards. And Ed Mann on percussion. All right, guys and gals, here goes the beginning of the show. 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
0: On the sofa.

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0: 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I don't know. You know. 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
1: whoa, free Joe!
0: You feel the extreme generosity overwhelming you.
2: Mm-hmm. Yeah.
0: Shit. Just like Philip Catherine, who did all the overdubs on my latest album, Spring Fever.
2: Shit.

So I'm telling you, have you heard my new Spring Fever album yet? I got 5 copies in the trunk of my car. I give you one. And some posters too.